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We heard the track Silver Spring Fig Tree.

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0: wait, I can't hear you. Speak up. Who's calling? Hey, I'm glad you called. You know, this is the direct line to your subconsciousness.
1: I've been kind of uptight lately. Didn't think you were ever gonna call. I thought you were too scared to hear what I had to say.
2: 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Glücklich an, die einen Standpunkt haben. Glücklich an.
3: Mountain Pads on the Cosmic Rising 12-inch on Studio Barnhus. Before that, several tracks off of the Answering Machine Solution recordings of Answering Machines off of Stahlplatt, A Small Good Thing and Other Stuff. On the Anomalous Silencer No. 5 collection off of Nepal Med, we did a bunch of folks. Long Dream Dead, Hate Bleed, F the Facts, The Needle Through the Thread, and so on. The Swingle Singers remixed on the Another Late Night compilation, Prelude in Fugue in C Minor, and then St. Abdullah and Jason Nazari Wiretap for Oral. 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

0: Once again, KFJC is pleased to bring you the month of Mayhem, a whole month of specials for you. 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

Baby, baby, baby, baby, baby, niemand liebt dich so wie ich. Oh, baby, baby, baby, baby, baby, nichts mag ich auf jeden Fall mehr als dich. Oh, baby, baby, baby.

Closing out that set with some Robert Humber sounds and a full-length record of compositions called Into Air. Also India Gate.

saying ciao to that set was Orgasmo Sonori there. And Cineploit, the label for that Orgasmo Sonori release, Lessamen, and the Cantato Umano, Lessamen, a.k.a. Paolo Ronosto, and an Easy Tempo collection there. You heard from the Galileo 7, and they're featured, Alan Crockford fronts that band. They're out of Medway in the UK, that's in North Kent. And Look Away, a 7-inch single from them. The Darts did Haunt Me from the Halloween Love Songs release. And as I mentioned earlier, the Darts will be playing in Moe's Alley tonight, along with Hellflowers. Starting the set, Cult of Dom Keller and a brand new album called Unholy Drum. Be here Sunday, Mayhem 31st. In the Soul Patrol time slot, as Beyond Ghostbusters, the incredible career of Ray Parker Jr. will play out. Detroit guitarist Ray Parker Jr. started touring with the Spinners at the age of 13 and has been a go-to funk guitarist ever since. And Lucky Jay will be hosting that special focus on Ray Parker Jr. on Sunday night, midnight to 3 a.m. Only on 89.7 FM.

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to find it in drugs and in sex, and we get all mixed up and we get all fouled up, and before we know it,

Demise. 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Demise. Demise. Demise. Demise. Demise.